0: One. I am Ace of Space.
1: And I'm Airplane Mode.
0: And we are live from the Mesa at our little research channel. That was Mitch McConnell type beat outro by Nissan. Yeah, he popped back up out of his turtle shell today. And gave us another AI-written statement and Photoshopped photo.
1: Like you do.
0: You know, it's kind of sus if you can't even do an audio recording or a video recording. So every song I'm going to play is about Mitch McConnell, except one song. And that'll be the very last song that I heard last night on Contessa's De Luna show. If you guys... I've ever heard of Contessa de Luna. She is a fabulous, amazing woman who takes calls and plays beautiful music from apparently Necropolis, which is another show on Shouting Fire, 8 to 10, I believe, on Fridays. And same thing with Contessa on Sundays. So please do tune in to her show. Call in. I didn't have the balls to call the last 15 minutes, but it is an absolutely gorgeous show. I used to listen to it all the time back in the day before I even knew what Shouting Fire was. You were actually one of the first shows that I listened to all the time because it was so interesting. The characters, the colorful folk that call in, it's a fabulous, fabulous show. So we want to thank you guys for hanging out with us for this beautiful Monday.
1: Contessa is, in fact, in the chat.
0: Contessa is in the chat.
1: If you're not in the chat, you should get in the chat.
0: I just got in the chat. We got Wiz at Septic Burn. Cool. We're going to have to hear more about that. Juju and Patrick and Bianca B. Boop and Griffin, who will come on after us at about 7 o'clock. So I want to thank you guys for joining us. I do have a turtle-centric. I can't. You wouldn't believe how many songs I found because this is crazy and it's hot and I'm crazy. So.
1: And he really does look like a turtle.
0: And he is a fucking turtle with beady eyes. But since I started and we don't have Grommet with us, they are going to be back next radio show. They are out doing a study of trash in Idaho.
1: Ohio.
0: I get those mixed up. It's the fucking hot.
1: Iowa.
0: What? Yeah. And yeah, put your seat back trays in the upright and locked position and get locked in for a little airplane mode.
1: Yeah, I don't have any turtle songs or any Mitch McConnell songs, but it's still July. I've got some good Patriot music.
0: Hell yeah, America. That'll go good with the Mitch McConnell. Oh, this is a political show.
1: Here we go.
0: Oh, God.

0: was off the record.
1: And now, Daily Gifting Affirmation number 73.
2: Give it away. Give it away. Give it away now.
3: What you giving away?
4: Everything. It's a yard sale. We got Dean and Joseph in the house throwing some nice biscuits at the Pupper's Nachos.
3: Yes, indeed.
4: We got a ravioli and a sethethy and, of course, the elusive ape-like Sasquatch man of Stefan.
3: Thank you, visible friends. And also invisible friends. We've been additionally joined by So Larry and Uncle Buck in the chat.
4: Who wrote something in Japanese, I think.
3: What?
4: I don't know.
3: Look at that.
4: Yep.
3: I wonder if it's shrimp meat and pig heart.
4: It might be. And yeah, of course, Contessa de la Luna, if you scroll up in the chat, you can see us talking yesterday, last night. It is, again, a pleasure and honor to have all of you lovely folks here in studio and out in the chat. ShoutingFire.com/chat. Join the chat. Say hello to us. Keep up with the weirdness that we're doing. And again, my whole blocks are going to be about this. This first one will kind of give you the gist. But after we talk about what airplane mode said.
3: Nice save. Nice
4: jump
3: save.
4: In the gun. Jump in the gun a little bit. Go ahead on.
3: We just heard Same Old Story by Nathan Apollo. Before that was Build a Ballroom. That was a gift from Todd. Before that was Billionaire by Rocky Leon. And the top of that little block was We Are Great Again by Billy Simons Jr.
4: Yep. You know, we don't usually do political shows.
3: Nope, never.
4: So this is going to be a PSA. Here we go.

0: thoughts on it?
1: Sorry, I had a hard time hearing you.
0: That's okay. What are your thoughts on running for reelection in

0: very short here. 20 years off.
1: What are your thoughts on running for re-election? Sorry. What did you? I'm having a stroke on TV.
2: Yeah.
1: Yeah.
2: No. Fuck that guy. Lagosaurus. It's not funny.
3: Mar-a-Lagosaurus Rex.
2: That Mitch McConnell is dying. It's hilarious. But I don't think he is dying. I think he's dead. That was definitely a Photoshop. You can see the collar matches the collar from his earlier hospital. A person who does Photoshop wizardry, look it up on YouTube. It's great. And then also the text from that first statement is verified as AI. So if your senator who represents your state doesn't fucking show up for 30 plus votes, says nothing of words on video or camera for 40 fucking days, come on. He might be a little bit alive because the police are outside the hospital, but...
3: Maybe he'll reemerge as a head in a jar.
2: Yeah, that's what we're literally living in Futurama. This is it. This is it right now.
3: I would believe that. I have a hard time with things that are like, that's totally AI. Because what I can tell when, like, all of that is like, if you happen to actually know how to write, which I do, and I do it sort of for a living...
2: Sure.
3: My shit gets flagged as AI. I fucking wrote it. I know syntax and grammar and big words.
2: Right.
3: Sorry.
2: No, that's fine. So it says it was an 80% text verification when they ran it through various AI programs to verify the text. The image came up negative, but a Photoshop person who does Photoshop magic matched the collar, the triangle on his collar in bed with another triangle on a collar. In the same exact shirt.
3: He has his own hospital gown that he brings to the hospital.
2: And gets in the same position with the camera in the same position. And they're both looking. Anyway, I'm not going to get into it. I'm just going to tell you what you heard.
3: I'm not saying he's not dead. I'm just saying I wouldn't trust the stuff that tells. I wouldn't trust AI to tell me what's not AI.
2: I understand that. That's absolutely. I'm with you on that. So where did Mitch McConnell go? By Penny Vector in the hallucination station. And then before that, we had Tensi with "Where in the World is Mitch McConnell?" We're gonna get there. Don't worry, you're gonna love all these songs. I handpicked all of them last night, drunk as shit, sitting there just like, this is crazy. How many people have made music about this? This has to mean something. And since it means something, and I'm being very passionate right now, excuse me, but I do think it means something. We're gonna have to riot soon. So if you're with me. I got fire, and we have pitchforks I can weld, and we'll hand out whenever you're ready.
3: Right.
2: Why
3: here?
2: Am I even asking? Let's just do it.
3: Right. Like, what are we waiting for?
2: What are we waiting for? This is insane. It's Weekend at Bernie's. Anyways, put your seat trays back in the upright and lock position.
3: No, man. Put them down. Relax.
2: Okay. Well,
3: Santa Claus is coming to town.
2: Kick the seat in front of you. Like an annoying child, and then pretend you weren't doing it.
3: Go for it.
2: That's how we're going to have to do this.
3: That's just as long as you're not sitting behind me.
2: Right.
3: Here's a little Christmas in July.
2: A little palate cleanser. Here you go, buddy.

Claus is coming.

dress. 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I'll get pissed in the name of the lions. I'll get pissed when I'm sad and I'm tired. I will drink till I think I should stop it. Not married with kids, so I'm no alcoholic. No

0: More uptight. Why?
1: There oh my go. God, too much fun outside. Too much fun. Sorry, we're back.
2: We got a big salty dick outside.
1: Yeah.
2: Killing some flies.
1: Jeez. Yeah, shout out to Dan for the big black salt dick that we're calling Dick Cheney. And we are destroying flies out in our Mr. Zone and our smoking area underneath an Illuminate sandwich by a old army camo net.
2: I swear to God, it all makes sense if you just see it for yourself.
1: Yeah, well, anytime you guys want to come through Arizona, show or not, we have a place, hang out, it's going to be great.
2: And music.
1: Yep, we miss all of you so much.
2: We do indeed. You just heard Christmas, I'd Rather Die, by Seb Lowe. Before that was God King Google by Rain McMay. Before that was God Rest Ye Merry Billionaires by Martin Kerr, and Wenceslaus by Gnome. And at the top of the block was Santa Claus Is Coming for Your Eyes by the Dead Milkmen.
1: Yep.
2: Obligatory Christmas in July block.
1: Okay, I love it. Yeah, this is going to get a little bit darker, and then we'll go to the light. But for now, we're gonna get a little dark. This is Queen Anne's Revenge with Mitch McConnell eats little boys and ejaculates in their ears. So here we go.
2: These titles are
1: they're
2: complex.

0: Yeah.
1: My God, these songs.
0: Yeah. Me and Mitch McConnell.
1: Down by the schoolyard?
0: In a dark alley. Oh,
1: okay.
0: By motherfucking Teresa. Motherfucker Teresa. Old News Is Still News off the album there.
2: True Facts.
0: Yeah. And then we had... I Saw Mitch McConnell at Studio 54 by King Baldwin off the Shut Up and Dance album. We had Do the Mitch McConnell by DJ DRW. And we started off with Mitch McConnell eats little boys, ejaculates in their dot, dot, dot. Queen Anne's Revenge did that one off Nature's Creatures Volume 2.
1: We saw Grover Nordquist at Burning Man.
0: Yeah, I was there, actually. Slap Happy, what up? Slap Happy was in Contessa's show last night.
1: Oh, nice.
0: Contessa Luna, Raph, you have to tune in Sunday nights. It's a call-in show, and she's amazing. They also have music from DJ Jones, who does Necropolis on Fridays. And it's 8 to 10. On Sunday nights, Contessa de Luna, old school burner, very amazing Shouting Fire burner DJ. And Slap Happy was in there. There's Wiz at Septic Burn and Invisible.
1: Wait, who's DePete?
0: DePete might actually be Pete, maybe.
1: Okay. They are saying we're a bit distorted. Check our mic connections. We do have one wonky one.
0: It might be.
1: I don't know which one it is. Hopefully it's better.
0: Yeah, it might be mine. It might be effects as well. All right, well, let's just keep the show going.
1: Okie dokie. We're going to get proactive here.
0: Yeah, and stay tuned for Griffin's Airy after this in about an hour. So, and also, I don't know if you heard in the Do the Mitch McConnell song, he said airplane mode.
1: Really?
0: Yeah, I don't know
1: I
0: if you caught that.
1: I did not hear that.
0: Yeah. Mm-hmm.
1: Wow. Excellent. Wait, which Mitch McConnell?
0: Do the Mitch McConnell, like when you stand there and you don't even waddle.
1: Yeah.
0: That's the whole.
1: And airplane that's mode the is dance. In there somewhere.
0: And he's like, yeah, like you're on airplane mode. Like you're just like Mitch McConnell's on airplane mode.
1: Permanent.
2: You resonate with this, Kate?
1: The one and only time I will ever resonate with anything having to do with Mitch McConnell.
0: Yeah. Playa story. Why is Kate's Playa name airplane mode? Because during our first burn, after the vid, Kate had to keep putting her phone in airplane mode. And she's like, I just can't work right now. I need to be in airplane mode. And I'm like, you need to be airplane mode.
2: No way.
0: Yeah.
1: Yep.
0: Yeah. That's the burner story of the names. Yep, and it's not about what name you have. It's about how many you collect. So keep collecting them. Keep doing things.
1: I don't like change.
0: Yeah.
1: One name is good.
0: Whatever you got to do. I've got a, Elder Wook. Come on now.
1: How'd that happen?
0: Junior Wook next to me.
1: Oh, by the way, we got a June Jam sticker. That's excellent.
0: Oh, I was in an inconvenience. June Jam inconvenience. At June Jam.
2: I promise I was.
0: Thank you, Raffioli. Would you mind putting that in the bathroom anywhere you like?
2: Perfect.
0: Yep. Mm-hmm. And yeah, if you do have stickers, we do have a P.O. box, and we have a bathroom full of burner stickers, so please send us some anytime. And if you send us something, we'll send you something, of course.
1: What's our P.O. box?
0: Should we say it on air?
1: That's not a P.O. box. That's our address.
0: Yeah, yeah.
1: We do not have a P.O. box.
0: That
1: is we should get a P.O. box.
0: 19808 East Stagecoach.
1: Oh, my God. He's just doing it. All right.
0: Mayor, Arizona.
1: Just putting it out there.
0: Yeah.
1: It's a good thing this is only on the internet and not recorded and saved on the internet.
0: It's fine. These are friends. You're all friends. If you're listening, you're not in the chat or at our house in the High Desert Research Station zone.
1: At 1980L.
0: You should not send us anything that we don't want.
1: Send us stickers. Yeah. Actually, they probably all have our address anyway because they know us. It's fine.
0: Please do come by.
1: And the High Desert Research Station is on Google Maps. You can find it that way too.
0: Yes, it is.
1: All right. Should we play more music?
0: I think we should.
1: Uh-oh. What are we doing? The toys are out.
0: That means it is 1 hour left. Let's go.

0: 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Mr. Arcasanti here, reminding you you're tuned in to Live from the Mesa, only on ShoutingFire.com, a global Burning Man network. And remember, up next we have Griffin's Airy. So stick around and keep those ears glued to your radio dials.
1: Thank you, Mr. Arcasanti. Keep them glued. Griffin's next. Let's go. What do we hear there?
2: We heard Steel from Corporations by Hummus Vacuum, which is the best band name of the night. Before that, we had Get Creative or Get Radicalized by the Toxhards, also a great band name. Before that was Melt in the Sun by Small Fools, and the top of that block was Fuck You to the American God by Candy Carpenter.
1: Nice. Well, the last song in this next block does have Chinese in it, and I wish I did read Chinese, but that was beautiful what you said in there.
2: Shrimp body and pig heart.
1: Yeah. And, you know, actually, the Japanese just had a new word for hot, because it's just so damn hot. And so they all voted on what that new word should be. And it's koku shobi, which is coolly hot day.
2: Koku shobi,
1: and that's like...
2: Wait, they all voted?
1: Yeah, 40 degrees Celsius or higher. 104 or higher is a koku shobi.
2: I'm stuck on that. Why can't that be our democracy? Why aren't we voting on new words instead of re-electing people like Mitch McConnell?
1: Well, just... Here's a song about him.
2: Does he get a new word?
1: Dead.

0: I don't wanna hear anymore. I don't wanna hear anymore. I don't wanna hear anymore. I don't wanna hear anymore.
1: We'll have to.

0: We are all Mitch McConnell.
1: Are we?
0: We're all humans.
1: I've just introduced Raph to the giant microbe plushes. If you don't know about these, you should know about these. We were looking at whether or not you could get a blood clot giant microbe plush, but a platelet is as close as we can get. It's the new symbol of the resistance. Carry on, Ace.
0: Well,
1: what they heard.
0: That was, you're listening to We Are Mitch McConnell, We Marry the Chinese Spy by Taint Rot. This is AI, and it is one of two songs that I've played that are AI. I'll let you know when the next one is, because I want you to know, and it is one of the only things that is semi-acceptable for AI. Mitch McConnell's Gaze before that with the Thunder's Big Bad Jazz Band off the Pink, or the Peace, Love, Funk, and Earthly McConnell album. In the middle there, we had Auto Rub with I Don't Want to Hear Any More About Mitch McConnell off the album America is Sick. We started that off with Actually I'm a Ghost and their song The GOP Senate Majority Leader Mitch McConnell off the Road to Closure Volume 13 album. So here we go, folks. Here's a little palate cleanser from yours truly. Airplane mode.
1: Yours truly usually refers to yourself. I got one more block. And you know what's coming after that.
0: Uh-huh.
1: So here you go.
0: Love you guys.

Let's put some makeup on the pig and we'll call it a day. We'll feed the cattle wood chips and just tell them that it's hay. And when the calves come asking why their bones feel meek and thin, we'll tell them that their parents committed some fatal sin. Let's put seeds in bullets so the schools will have some gardens. And when they start demanding change, we'll tell them that we're starting. We'll give them all a dollar and make it a big event. Then we'll raise the price of living to $1.01. Let them all eat cake and raise the price of water higher. Those buddy men can't get you when you're safe up in your spire. Make them beg on cardboard of the box that chipped your phone. Spit oil on your children and give kisses to your drone. Beautify the bootstraps and glorify the torch. Hang with George and Vernon as we rock upon his porch. And if you can buy earplugs, who cares if people scream? Just tell them it's a part of the American.

Let's burn down the world just cause we like the smell of smoke. If you keep people poor, there'll always be someone to stoke. The flames will burn brighter if we make them hate each other. And if they hate themselves, then there's no one left to smother. And lest it be forgot that we are the world's great saviors, we'll give little rewards to those on their best behavior. Have sweet minorities that we can slap on all the posters, but make sure those who look like that will never become voters. Keep it orderly, keep it clean, don't be afraid to be mean. Lock them up if they make a scene, who cares that they're just a teen? Keep it pretty, keep it nice, a white picket fence for our little mice. I'm just giving free advice, and greatness comes at a bloody prize. Beautify the bootstraps and glorify the torch. Hang with George and Vernon as we rock upon his porch. And if you can buy earplugs, who gives a shit if people scream? Just tell them it's part of the American dream. And if you look at your creation and see that it's a mess, and wonder if the things you're doing are really for the best, if you get scared that what you're doing is hurting all these people, push those feelings way deep down until they're small and feeble, because those feelings may tell you that something needs to change, and that there's no good reason evil systems stay the same. Those feelings may tell you that there is power in the numbers, and there is power in the voices that have always been kept under. There is power in the people, and there is power in their fears. There is power in their sweat, and there is power in their tears. They are joy, they are grace, they are beauty, they are faith, they are everything that lying countries vehemently hate. Cause they won't beautify the bootstraps, they won't glorify the torch, they won't hang with George and Vernon.

5 torch. They won't hang with George and Vernon as they rock upon his porch. Who cares if you have earplugs? You will hear them scream, and they will demand a far more beautiful American dream.

0: We'll fuck and we'll drink until we can't think how all of us soon will die.
1: Death is inevitable.
2: Especially if you're Mitch McConnell. That was I'm Gonna Start a Cult by Adam Tilzer. Before that was Don't Politicize This by Philip Leibs. Before that was Ban This Song by Moonwalker. And the top of that block was Beautify the Bootstraps by Kata. That's it for me, friends.
1: Oh, airplane mode's going into airplane mode.
2: Only kind of, sort of. I'm still in the chat.
1: That was amazing.
2: Griff says he's got a couple of Christmas tracks lined up.
1: That's the wrong one.
2: July. Oh, geez. Laughing at Christmas.
1: Jesus.
2: We're going to hell. Cha-ching.
1: Okay, here we go. For Christmas.
2: Speaking of Christmas, how many more minutes of Mitch McConnell we got here?
1: I actually
2: Santa
1: have
2: Claus.
1: Another 40, but
2: oh,
1: we
2: geez.
1: Only have enough time unless Griff wants
2: if
1: us.
2: If you want some Mitch McConnell,
1: can we go
2: songs?
1: 20 minutes into? So I'm going to play a couple of breaks in between these last 20 minutes. So at the very end, when you know it's not a Mitch McConnell song, that's when I'm coming in. But for now, yeah, I've got a lot.
2: Let's go.

0: I'm going to let it linger a little bit longer. this is the palate cleanser.
1: Yeah, that was not a Mitch McConnell song. That was confusing.
0: But it is a lovely, it's a lovely song.
1: Is it a cover or is it simply...
0: This is the Cranberries and Bratty.
1: Okay, so it is somebody else singing in Spanish.
0: Yeah, and Contessa de Luna played this last night, nice. And I was like, I have to play this. So thank Jones from Necropolis for playing this. So we're going to let it linger a little bit longer. I'm going to tell you quickly where you heard. We're going to be on time, Griff. Don't worry. I'm going to make this happen.
1: 10 more minutes.
0: Yeah. So this is the Cranberries and Bratty with Linger, Spanish Mix 2026. Just came out. Before that, we had I Have to Get Sober So I Can Outlive Mitch McConnell by Costco Pharmacy Fist Fight off the Skip in the Line album. Then we had Mitch McConnell Ate My Baby by Dog Shit and Street Sludge. Before that, we had Mitch McConnell by Two Hats off the Cash Grab, and then Mitch McConnell Brain Tumor with Program 182 doing that one for the start. So here is...
1: Just to be clear, I don't think Griff cares or worries we're on time.
0: I know.
1: Or when we're not on time, rather. He does worry when we're on time.
0: Well, this is You're Gonna Outlive Mitch McConnell by Skylar Fooley.
1: We all have.

0: little rip Mitch McConnell. He sold his soul to protect Chomos by President Chomo. Yeah, that's a good history lesson and recap of the night. You're going to outlive Mitch McConnell before the by Skylar Fooley. And we're going to take you out and leave you over to Griffin, who's going to take good care of you. We don't do political shows often, but I love you guys. Thank you for sticking through it. It's honestly amazing the creativity that goes out there in the musical world with all of that craziness. And that was AI. I'm sorry. But yeah.
1: That was the other one.
0: That was it. Two of them. But hey.
1: Amazing.
0: This is not AI, though. We love you guys. Thank you for tuning in. Stay tuned for Griffin's Airy. 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Hit up Griffin's other show that he does with K Flip on Shouting Fire on Fridays.
1: We are not AI from the Mesa.
0: Nope, but we are building a taco castle.
1: Aww, the true turtle song.
0: We love you guys. Let's all build our taco castles.
1: With three tacos. Sometimes when you're out in the world,
0: stuff can seem super sketchy. Thank you guys for joining us. We'll see you next Monday with a grommet. Love you.

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And everything is swiggling spheres made of magical turtles. So everything you'll ever need here is right there in your shell.

0: And now, ladies and gentlemen, all the King's men.
1: Oh, Lord, that was a fabulous, fabulous ending to a fabulous show. Thank you, Mesa, again. Just a hell of a good time. Ah, so many interesting songs about our times. And I know it's so rare for y'all to do a political show like that, hanging out like, you know, putting it out there like that. I got to respect. Also, I was reminded, damn it, it is the end of July. This is my last show in July. So it's my last chance to do any Christmas in July. I always do that. And I mean, there's been a little bit going on, you know, so other things took priority. But I'm going to play a couple of tracks here just for y'all. However, one of them is Little Drummer Boy. So if you're playing, too bad for you. But here we go. Carol of the Old Ones.

0: Man, I love that version. Christopher Lee doing a bang-up job. And just so you know, according to AI, no, hearing LDB in July does not mean you lose, because it's just a random song play. The holiday rules are not true. And we agree in the chat that having AI tell you the rules don't apply feels a little weird. But all right, now we're gonna get into what I actually had planned, which is, well, you'll figure it out. It's a thematic set again. It's weird that I'm doing so many of them lately, but it's been fun, so I'm gonna keep doing them. Here's this little fire sign. Theater to start you out.
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11: 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High time for a bright light to pierce the conspiratorial darkness. No, I'm not afraid to talk about it, so don't come up on me. I'm Harold Hiphugger with Night Whispers.
12: 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I'm here beneath the biggest party of the millennium under the stands at Homeless Stadium. 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And my only guest tonight, well, I suppose I'm actually his guest, General Y2K, commander of the
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12: Mm.
13: The countdown for liberty has begun, and before the nameless faces of the New World Order can pull the switch, I'm pulling it.
12: Well, that's fascinating, General.
13: I was napping poolside at the Gulf War Swimdrome when the government put a chip in my ass, and I'm not going to take it sitting down. It's high noon, daylight slavery time, and as of now, you take your orders from us. And that means me.
12: Well, you hold right onto that thought, General, because I've got some ant farms to sell here. As you know, dear friends, these DOA ant farms are a lot safer than the Scorpion survival yo-yos we offered last week.
13: What the hell's a survival yo-yo?
12: They've got a little compass in them.
13: They got a knife?
12: No. If you want a knife, that's the Swiss Army Scorpion survival yo-yo.
13: You're giving me a brain cramp.
12: Anyway, dear friends, these ant farms are an easy care miracle. No food, no water required, because all these little monsters are dead on arrival under the sand at the bottom of the box. Just send $29.99 gold or silver coin only to Post Office Box I-210, Donkey Dump, Utah. So, General Waituki, you're giving the orders, you say?
13: Right. One. I want to order one of those ant farms.
12: We don't have to do that. I'll give you this one.
13: Okay. Two.
12: No, I can only give you the one because it's...
13: No. Okay, then B. All washing machines, rice cookers, bread makers, coffee makers, chainsaws, and dust suckers are to be destroyed.
12: The chainsaws? No.
13: Well, not chainsaws, but everything else.
12: Well, tell us why, can you, General?
13: They're all time-saving devices, aren't they? And who's getting the time they're saving? You know, I think action speaks louder than words. Lights up. All right, men.
12: Huh?
13: Let's massacre those Mr. Coffees. The bastards! Cease fire! Now we'll make coffee the old cowboy way. Boil it up in your hat.
12: What was the point of that,
13: General? You don't know from Doodly Squad, do you, Puke? Those 50 little bubbling bastards we just terminated saved the enemy 3 minutes a day. We just took back 150 minutes, and that doesn't suck!
12: It took them back from who?
13: The gaggle of maggots in the eyeball hats. Right,
12: men? No. Those eyeball hats are a novelty item. I've got a very good deal on them coming up later in the
13: Negatory,
12: show.
13: Negatory, Hal. My men torched the eyeball warehouse this morning. We nuked them till they glowed and shot them in the dark.
12: No, all my tax records were in that warehouse. Look, let's just go to the phones.
1: Hal, put a hold on the phones. That general's as buggy as a bum's blanket. I'm pulling you out of there pronto now.
14: Yeah, come on, Hal, man. Get back to the station. Ray's got some bubbly. Be good for your nose. Get out of there.
12: Thank God. The microphone is all yours,
13: what
12: General.
13: What about the phones? Hey, where are you going, Mr. Eyeball?
12: I'm going to turn up your volume out in the truck.
13: I don't want to say that kid sucks, but he certainly inhales deeply. All right, man.

Yeah, Adele giving us Rumor Has It. Depeche Mode, Blasphemous Rumors. And Firesign Theater gave us Night Whispers. That is such a great comedy troupe, I would have to call it. Off the Give Me Immortality or Give Me Death, which seems especially appropriate in the moment. I'm just saying.

That was the Freestylers giving us Rumors of War. ZZ Top, I Got the Message. Eurythmics, Paint a Rumor. Now, I had a hard time choosing which of these to play because we have a few versions. And, well, we're going to get one now and we're going to get another later. But right now, oh, yeah.

Man, that's a lovely track from David Olney with Anakea, Whispers and Sighs. Jethro Tull gave us Kissing Willie off Rock Island, and Marvin Gaye heard about that through the grapevine. We got more stuff. More stuff. So much more stuff. Here's some.

Just a little bit of a deep track from ELO there. That's off their No Answer album, Whisper in the Night, and a couple of surprise country tunes for you. Wahaha. Hank Locklin gave us Song of the Whispering Leaves, and the great Don Walzer gave us Whispering Pines. What a classic. And yeah, Benny Goodman. God damn, what a great piece of jazz that is. Well, we're going to shift gears again, pick it up a little bit. So, yeah, songs about whispers and rumors, and who knows what's real anymore, really.

There are times when a full minute long fade out might be just okay.

That's a hell of a remix, man. Sander Van Doorn remix of Message in a Bottle by The Police, of course. Mighty, mighty fine. In front of that, the long 11 minutes of beautiful jam with Creedence Clearwater Revival. I heard it through the grapevine and started that with Evanescence off Fallen doing Whisper. That Creedence, by the way, was off Chronicle. If you don't have that album, well, you'll just have to tune in again and you might hear some more of it on some other show, because it's a hell of a good show. Good, just so good. Good album. Have it. We've got half an hour left. Let's see how much music we can squeeze in.

No. No. I mean, it's fun and all, but no. Yeah, so in front of, the thing there, in front of Wham, we had The Selector doing The Whisper. Icicle Works gave us Birds Fly in Yellow doing their thing with Heavy Whispers off their great album, You Gotta Say Yes to Another Excess. And, you know, they're probably right. Well, let's give a listen to some Skylarks.

0: From Skylarks to Machine Head. Yeah.
1: Check this out, man. We rolling this way.

The universe is the interior of the light cone of creation. The universe is the interior of the light cone of creation. The universe is the interior of the light cone of creation. The universe

messages from the unseen world. That's what we're listening to. Matmos, from the album For Alan Turing. And it's about time for me to hand it over to the Electric Waistband, which will be playing something completely different from this, which is good, which is fine, which is fun. That's what you get with this ridiculous place here in Shouting Fire. Weird ass music you're not going to hear over the air, unless you're hearing this over the air, which is possible because there's a lot of ways to hear it. But next week I'll do something else, almost for sure, because it's really hard to do any of this twice in a row. Unless you're Mesa, they manage to kick ass pretty much every time, and actually so do a lot of the other DJs. You should listen to them. There's fun to be had. Good night, everybody.

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1: How many years? 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Fuck.
0: See, I lost track.
1: At least 17. Who's wearing a tie-dye that I made, by the way? Raise your hand. I bet you there's probably like at least 6 or 7 in here. I love you all. Thank you so much. Check out my tie-dyes in the back. Shameless plug.

0: Right on, Kevin. 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
1: Now listen, I appreciate your generosity. 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
1: Oh, man. 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
3: We just played your request.
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3: nobody wants to hear Lazy Lightning, Doc. 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These Tito's and crayons are working well. I know she's back there. I can see her. 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Tip your bartenders. 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
0: Teddy Wiggs, rock and roll brother. Decades with this man.
3: And that haircut, the haircut's working well.
0: He looks great. He's a wonderful man. Thank you so much.
3: Don't forget to tip her. 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
0: I thought it was perfect. 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

0: You guys are all invited out back on Saturday night, right here. 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
1: Of course, we're here every Monday night. Tell your friends. Here at everybody's favorite place, Winston's.

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0: Hello, everybody. This is Wayne of Flaming Lips Category. And what you'll be listening to is a demo tape of a song that we just sort of got together and made up. And it's a true story about how my brother, who is a firm believer of
1: hard narcotics,
0: one day went to the grocery store at about 11 o'clock in the morning under the influence of
1: several of his favorite downers
0: at the time, and went in to buy some something, and he couldn't figure out actually how to do it, and ended up being hassled by the man at the grocery store, and consequently being they tried to arrest him, but they couldn't figure out what was wrong with him
1: because he couldn't talk or walk.
0: And they ended up taking him to the hospital, and he was treated for some kind of overdose or something. And this is our interpretation of his incident, but we sort of add in there that we figure maybe he has kind of a Willard complex, you know, the Willard guy who could call up the rats whenever he was in trouble. But we figure my brother has sort of the Willard complex, but he, instead of using rats, he uses the insects that are around in the song. It's the water bugs. There's probably a lot of them around his house. And he calls up the water bugs to attack the people who are giving him a hard time. And according to this song, it's usually the authoritative figures, as in the police officers. And it's just sort of one day in his life. And this is how it goes.
2: Water bug, take
3: five. Yeah.
2: Pick five.
3: Let's be official here.
2: One, two, three.

We are whirling through space, drifting toward eternity. Mystical sparks encircled by loneliness and cold darkness. Are you afraid? So are a lot of other people. One of the reasons witchcraft has survived through the ages is because man's need to coerce destiny and subdue the fear within has never subsided. Witchcraft attempts to deceive, cajole, and otherwise disturb natural inclination and occurrences. Witches know about the universal energy of which all things are part. You, the stars, the trees, the rocks, the gods. We know how to tune into this energy and use it. A witch is a psychic female who, with magical secrets and sheer force of will, makes things happen. I'm a witch. My mother is a witch. My grandmother is a witch. And my grandmother's great-grandmother was a witch. I'm a sixth-generation witch. With magic, I control energy. With magic, I can help you become a power. With enchantments, spells, and charms, you will soon be able to rearrange the law and order of all things. Orgies are ritualistic energy exchanges that provide the concentration of power needed for spell casting. Witches and wizards crave energy, and in fact are very much addicted to it in all forms. And there's a special kind of energy derived from uniting with another. And so spellcasters do a tremendous amount of uniting. We know that a mystical bond exists between lovemakers. This bond is able to attract all sorts of good luck and success. An energy exchange celebration that is offered as a token to the gods will liberate your soul and expand your consciousness. You will be better able to absorb the raw energy of the cosmos and convert it quickly to your needs after you have participated in a glorious celebration of love. Enchanters need orgies. The orgy will help you generate the electric and magnetic impulses you'll need in order to cast spells. But the best time for an orgy is during the dark of the moon, or when the moon is full, and again at the times of the equinoxes. These are periods when the earth is surrounded by wild vibrations, and when if the orgy is successful, you will be able to slip easily into the fifth dimension of fantasy, gather what you need, and return stronger and ready to create your destiny. Traditional orgies have always consisted of either 9, 11, 13, or 22 guests. You're able to double the amount, triple it, increase it 7 times over. But you must never invite one more or one less. There's a reason for the strict discipline in witchcraft. And if you deviate from the rule, you could unleash powerful and unfortunate evil forces. So plan your orgy with care. Invite only a specified number of guests. To begin the orgy, all guests must stand in a circle. Each must light a red candle and dedicate the flame to the god Pluto. And then let the place be filled with laughter. And as the queen witch rings a pewter bell 3 times, psychic inspiration

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1: Well, I seen a horse fly.
2: I seen a dragon fly.
3: I seen a house fly.
4: See, I seen all that too. I seen a peanut stand and heard a rubber band. I seen a needle that winked its eye. But I be done seen about everything when I see an elephant fly.
5: What you say, boy?
4: I said when I see an elephant fly. I seen a front porch swing, heard a diamond ring. I seen a

0: open book.
1: And they tell me that a man made a vegetable truck.
2: I didn't see that. I only heard.
0: Just to be sociable, I'll take your word.
1: I heard a fireside chat.
3: I saw a baseball bat.
2: And I just laughed till I thought I'd

0: I went into the convenience store, which was inordinately crowded, and in the corner,
1: but this one was really
0: full
1: crowded.
0: Of people, a lady buying eggs,
1: girl,
0: I went into
1: an 8-year old man,
0: store, and in the
1: which
0: corner,
1: was inordinately
0: I went
1: crowded,
0: into the convenience
1: old lady buying
0: store,
1: eggs,
0: which was inordinately crowded,
1: just 12-year-old girl,
0: but this one was really crowded.
1: And then in
0: man,
1: came this guy,
0: I couldn't really
1: and
0: move,
1: he said,
0: and
1: I couldn't really move,
0: pack of cigarettes,
1: this one was really
0: crowded, and then in came this guy,
1: and then in came this guy, and he said,
0: I couldn't really
1: move.
0: Of
1: people,
0: and I just followed
1: this one
0: girl,
1: was really crowded.
0: And
1: an 8-year-old man, this guy,
0: and I
1: couldn't
0: really
1: move.
0: An 8-year-old man,
1: this one was really crowded.
0: I just wanted
1: really
0: to move.
1: In the corner,
0: I just wanted a pack of cigarettes.
1: This old lady buying
0: and then
1: eggs.
0: In the corner,
1: this one was really crowded.
0: And he said,
1: old lady buying eggs.
0: But this one was really crowded.
1: And he said,
0: this 12-year-old girl,
1: which was inordinately crowded.
0: An 8-year-old man,
1: in the corner,
0: but this one was really crowded.
1: This old lady buying eggs.
0: But this one was really crowded.
1: And then in came this guy.
0: And then he began.
1: And then in came
0: this guy. I can do this because I'm accustomed
1: to emptying all the Twinkies
0: from the
1: and I just
0: then he began emptying all the Twinkies from the tool of
1: and then cut in front of everyone
0: and
1: began
0: emptying
1: all
0: the Twinkies.
1: I can do this.
0: I am accustomed
1: to Twinkies from the Twinkie display
0: and then
1: stomping on
0: and emptying all the Twinkies from the Twinkie display.
1: And stomping
0: and then
1: on them,
0: he began
1: stomping
0: emptying
1: on them.
0: All the Twinkies
1: I couldn't really
0: from the
1: move.
0: Twinkie display,
1: and I just
0: stomping
1: on them,
0: stomping on them, and demanding
1: and
0: attention.
1: Then he began
0: and stomping
1: emptying
0: on them
1: all the
0: Twinkies,
1: and then cut in front of
0: everyone
1: and
0: saying,
1: really move.
0: And stomping
1: I
0: on
1: can
0: them
1: do
0: the
1: this
0: cigarettes because
1: I
0: he began
1: customer
0: all the Twinkies from the
1: and 8-year-old man,
0: stomping on them,
1: stomping on
0: really
1: move.
0: And I just wanted a pack of cigarettes.
1: Stomping on
0: just wanted a pack of cigarettes.
1: I couldn't
0: stomping on them, and I just wanted a pack of cigarettes.
1: And stomping on them,
0: I couldn't really move, and I just wanted a pack of cigarettes.
2: So y'all don't do no drugs?
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2: No drugs?
3: No, thanks.
2: Come on, man.

0: 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Let him prove it with a sword or lance instead. I promise you, when I've done the gory battle, his shoulders will be loathsome for his head. I'll vivisect him. I'll subdivide him.
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0: Ladies and gentlemen, if you'll take your seats, please. 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
1: A sightseeing tour on the moon. We at the Bendix Corporation believe it will happen, and before too many tomorrows go by. Already, our astronauts whirl through space nearly 200 miles high. Next thing you know, an unmanned vehicle will rove the moon's surface. Then a manned vehicle will explore it in detail. After that, you'll be there, if you want to be. The Tomorrow People at Bendix are helping to make these things possible, and more in the areas of national defense, aviation, space, oceanics, automotive, and manufacturing. 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This is Bendix, the Tomorrow People.

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0: chops out the transover. 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You know that way. Very good. 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John Logan, Mike Stein. 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Dakota's rolling stairs. Jeff Goddard. 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You see?
1: Off you go, you lot.
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0: Shouting fire.
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2: 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I mean, he's a pretty cool dude. 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
1: Don't be like Booyah. 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

0: Elizabeth's mother and father came running from their room. 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Are you okay?" asked his mother. "Turn on the light, please turn on the light," begged Ahmed. "It's okay, son. It was only a dream," said his father soothingly. "But it seems so real," Ahmed said. "Do you want to talk about it, honey?" asked his mother. "No, I don't know. It didn't make any sense. It was just scary." Ahmed sat up and rubbed his eyes. "There, there, honey, let's just settle down and try to get back to sleep," said his mother. "I don't want to go back to sleep. I can't go back to sleep." "Can't I sleep with you guys?" asked Ahmed timidly. His father laughed lovingly. "I think you're a little old for that." "I know what will help," said his mother. "Do you know what Allah gave to Prophet Muhammad sallallahu alaihi wasallam that was never revealed to anyone else before him? Allah gave him 2 special surahs to recite each day. The Prophet used to say them every night before he went to sleep." "What were they for, Mom?" wondered Ahmed. "They were for his protection against the bad things he couldn't see, like dreams, for example," explained his mother. "Allah tells us that he has power over everything. Allah makes the light and the darkness, too. Nothing can happen to us, good or bad, without Allah's permission." "So Allah gave us these 2 surahs to say to protect us from all those scary things we imagine, like monsters in the closet and alligators under the bed." "Roar!" his father growled in a scary voice. "Come on, Dad," Ahmed was laughing now. "I'm sure you know these surahs already from your Quran class," said his father. "They're Surat al-Falaq and Surat an-Nas. Why don't you try reciting them before you go back to sleep?" "Does this mean I'm a big baby?" asked Ahmed, worried. "Of course not, honey. Your father and I say them every night before we sleep, too." "Can't fall asleep until I do," said his father. Ahmed sighed, relieved. "Thanks, Mom and Dad. I think maybe I can get back to sleep now." "Just remember, Allah always hears your prayers," comforted his mother. "Inshallah, I will, Mom," said Ahmed. "Good night." "Good night, son," said his father. "Assalamu alaikum. May Allah give you a peaceful sleep," whispered his mother.
1: A'udhu billahi minash shaitanir rajim. 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

0: Lines, dots, squiggles, and more lines. 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Mic check.
1: And now, another tale of tragedy from Booyah, the burned out burner.
2: You know, one time I did something so stupid at Burning Man. Oh man, was this ever dumb. Oh my god, this is like, man, the stupidest thing ever. You see, I thought it would be really cool to get really drunk and steal a golf cart and drive around the playa blindfolded just because, you know, like when can you ever do that in the real world? So I like stole this golf cart, but then I got too drunk and I passed out while I was driving down the Esplanade. I mean, it was pretty cool and all. I mean, it was in the paper the next day and everything, but I didn't even get to see it for like a week because I was in jail in Reno. God, I never knew there were, like, rules and stuff out here. Oh, man, that was so stupid.
1: Don't be like Booyah. Be smart and don't be out of control. Burn bright. Don't burn out.
3: Can we hear an amen? Right on! Can we hear an amen? Right on!

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The butter has melted and is running all over the alarm clock. 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
3: Give it away. Give it away. Give it away now.

I have a message for you all, and it's through Dave and Dee that it came to me. If I were asked, what is love? I would say, look into one's heart. There you'll find devotion for others, from whose friendship you'd hate to part. For only time can give the answer, whether it be love or just a passing phase, a good time thing or a sex-born craze. No road can run smooth or a paradise for two be real unless one believes in all one does and all that one does.

in his heart and music in his hands, a gift to make and repair, even a broken love affair. He's selfish to be happy with not much care if tomorrow's bill is well overdue. But this in itself is a gift, to live and be unique, an individual that sets himself apart. Oh, and by the way, he's an artist with a big heart. Dee's almost a stranger to me, but somehow I had to know. Why choose Dave and so determined not to let him go? It's the future that Dee lives in, a desire to see happiness ahead, a driving force to brighten up a lonely life. And spoken to the extent it hurts, but no fool, because that's the way it works. For what good is anyone without fixed ideas? From these beginnings, a worthwhile future can be realized. So admire these two people who've had it rough, with jeers and sneers, when really they deserve cheers. I hope and pray you all can find a place in your hearts for those in love. For what's the use of riches and fame if you never learn to love? And it's not with a fanfare of trumpets and drums that we can shout our feelings, but only through our deeds and in one's...

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0: 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The eyes have it. 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Unlock.
1: Order.
2: And I say this rhetorically because, of course, by just about any standard, we would have to concede that this is, of course, a piece of music. Is it music?
3: And now, another tale of tragedy from Booyah, the burned out burner.
4: You know, one time I did something so stupid at Burning Man. Oh man, was this ever dumb. Oh my god, this is like, man, the stupidest thing ever. You see, I thought it would be really cool to get really drunk and steal a golf cart and drive around the playa blindfolded just because, you know, like when can you ever do that in the real world? So I like stole this golf cart, but then I got too drunk and I passed out while I was driving down the Esplanade. I mean, it was pretty cool and all. I mean, it was in the paper the next day and everything, but I didn't even get to see it for like a week because I was in jail in Reno. God, I never knew there were, like, rules and stuff out here. Oh, man, that was so stupid.
3: Don't be like Booyah. Be smart and don't be out of control. Burn bright. Don't burn out.

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I'm an alien movie star, and I don't understand. People stare at me at rest stops.

movie star, and I don't understand. I'm an alien movie star, and I don't understand. I'm an alien movie star, and I don't understand. I'm an alien movie star.

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2: And now, another tale of tragedy from Booyah, the Burned Out Burner.
3: You know, one time I did something so stupid at Burning Man. Oh man, this was like dumb. This was like, God, the stupidest thing ever. You see, I like the man and all. He's a pretty cool dude. He and I have had some like really good communions, you know. But I thought it was kind of, you know, elitist. The dude's made out of wood, got all the attention on the ply and everything. So I thought, wouldn't it be cool if some real, like, non-Pinocchio dude got to be the Burning Man for a change? You know, a Burning Man. So I siphoned off some gas from our car. That was pretty stupid itself, come to think of it. Tasted awful. And then after I siphoned, I took a bath in all this gas and I lit a cigarette. I mean, it was pretty cool and all, but God, I never knew it wouldn't be a controlled burn, you know what I mean? Like, the man always burns so smooth and all. Oh man, that was so stupid.
2: Don't be like Booyah. Be smart. And don't be out of control. Burn bright. Don't burn out.

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Hey! Don't touch me! 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Whoa! Hey! Don't touch me! Hey! Hey! Don't touch me! Don't touch me! Hey! Oh! Don't touch me!

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1: Art.
0: You.
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0: Politics.
1: You.
0: Art.
1: Music.
0: Art.
1: You.
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1: You.
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1: Imagine me saying the following. When Debussy died on March the 25th, 1918 in Paris, it was being bombarded by the Germans, and it was raining.

Eventually, Claude Debussy was recognized as one of the greatest composers of his time. Today, he is more than that. He is considered not only the greatest French composer who ever lived, he is considered the revolutionary who set 20th century music on its way.

0: What's different, Pete, about the 69 that makes it so exciting to you?
1: 2,000 people in a seething, roaring, shouting mass.
2: 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I revolve around music. That's all I know.

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0: Pappy was the khaki sweatband, bowed goat pot-bellied barnyard that only he noticed. The old fart was smart. The old gold cloth Madonna. Dancing to the fiddle and saw, he ran down behind the knoll and slipped on his wooden fish head. The mouth worked and snapped all the bees back to the bungalow. Mama was flattening lard with her red enameled rolling pin when the fish head broke the window, rubber eye erect and precisely detailed. Air holes from which breath should come is now closely fit, with the chatter of the old fart inside. An assortment of observations took place. Mama licked her lips like a cat, pecked the ground like a rooster, pivoted like a duck, her stockings down caught dust and dough balls. 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A smell cold mixed with bologna, rubber bands, crumpled wax paper bonnets, fat goose legs, and special jellies, ignited by the warmth of the room. The old fart smelled this through his important breather holes. Cleverly, he dialed from within. From the outside, we observed that the nose of the wooden mask, where the holes had just been a moment ago, was now smooth, amazingly blended, camouflaged in with the very intricate rainbow trout replica. The old fart inside was now breathing freely from his perfume bottle atomizer air bulb invention.
1: His excited eyes from within the dark interior glazed, watered in appreciation of his thoughtful preparation.
2: Oh, man, it's so heavy.
3: Can I ask you something? I said, can I ask you something? 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
1: You.
0: Politics.
1: You.
0: Art.
1: Politics.
0: Music.
1: Art.
0: News.
1: Art.
0: Events.
1: Interviews.
0: You.
1: Music.
0: Art.
1: You.
0: Politics.
1: Art.
0: Music.
1: Politics.
0: News.
1: You.
0: Music.
1: News.
0: Events.
1: Events.
0: Art.
1: Interviews.
0: You.
1: Politics.
0: You.
1: Art.
0: You.
1: Art.
0: You.
1: Politics.
0: You.
1: Music.
0: You.
2: And now, another tale of tragedy from Booyah, the Burned Out Burner.
3: You know, one time I did something so stupid at Burning Man. Oh man, this was like dumb. This was like, God, the stupidest thing ever. You see, I like the man and all. I mean, he's a pretty cool dude. He and I have had some like really good communions, you know. But I thought it was kind of, you know, elitist. The dudes made out of wood got all the attention on the ply and everything. So I thought, wouldn't it be cool if some real, like, non-Pinocchio dude got to be the Burning Man for a change? You know, a Burning Man. So I siphoned off some gas from our car. That was pretty stupid itself, come to think of it. Tasted awful. And then after I siphoned, I took a bath in all this gas and I lit a cigarette. I mean, it was pretty cool and all, but God, I never knew it wouldn't be a controlled burn, you know what I mean? Like, the man always burns so smooth and all. Oh man, that was so stupid.
2: Don't be like Booyah. Be smart. And don't be out of control. Burn bright. Don't burn out.
4: Our next guest is Horowitz and Spector.
5: Who are they?
4: Oh, they're, you're waiting. You're going to, you'll see, you'll see.
5: Oh, you promise?
4: Oh, I promise, okay.
5: Okay.
6: I'm getting bored with thinking thin. The shape I'm in's the shape I'm in. I'm sick of feeling guilty when I eat.
5: Me too.
6: 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My growling stomach's rioting. 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

0: 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A.
1: 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They'll guard your home against theft.
0: B.
2: 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When crossing the street, look right then left.
0: C.
3: Crime Watch. The neighborhood participates.
0: D.
4: Drugs. Just say no, you'll feel really great.
0: E.
4: Environment. The planet Earth is ours to care for.
0: F.
1: Fire drills. Fire's danger must be prepared for.
0: G.
4: Graffiti. Paint out litter on the walls.
0: H.
3: Halloween. A time to be safe. Trick or treat at the mall.
0: I.
4: IDs. Carriers day and night.
0: K.
4: Jaywalk. It's dangerous. Cross at the light.
0: K.
1: Keys. Watch them closely. Keep them safe.
0: L.
4: Locks. Make sure they're locked before walking away.
0: M.
3: McGruff the crime dog. Join with

My crime-fighting work takes me all across the country, and sometimes I see things that get me real upset. I mean, I get downright angry when I see how crime and drugs are hurting many innocent people. But I've learned a secret. I try to use my anger for good to take a bite out of crime.

0: let me pass along 5 simple ideas that can help you keep your cool. Number 1, don't be in a big hurry to get angry. When someone rubs you the wrong way, try counting to 10 before you say or do anything. That'll help you pull your thoughts together.
1: Anger.
0: Number 2, don't let your anger hang around too long. 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
1: Anger.
0: Number 3, when you're tired and run down, it's real easy to be grouchy. 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
1: Anger.
0: Number 4, try writing letters. Write about everything that's on your mind, everything that's bugging you. Then don't send it. Some very famous people use this trick as a way to blow off steam, and it might work for you.
1: Anger.
0: Number 5, stay active. Pick a sport or a musical instrument, anything that you like, and do your best with it. Boredom is a close cousin to anger.

boss over your feelings. 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It's called litter, and it belongs in the litter basket on the street. Litter begins like this. Someone throws a candy wrapper on the sidewalk. Then someone throws a soda can in the street. That's litter. 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

0: small and start small. 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
0: Everyone big starts off small.
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0: What's the most important part of

dangerous conditions known as the Zards. The stranger Sard seems friendly when he offers you a ride, or a dollar, or sweet candy with a tantalizing smile. 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

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This Zard doesn't like it when neighbors drive you home from play.

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2: You know, one time I did something so stupid at Burning Man. Oh man, was this ever dumb. Oh my god, this is like, man, the stupidest thing ever. You see, I thought it would be really cool to get really drunk and steal a golf cart and drive around the playa blindfolded just because, you know, like when can you ever do that in the real world? So I, like, stole this golf cart, but then I got too drunk and I passed out while I was driving down the Esplanade. I mean, it was pretty cool and all. I mean, it was in the paper the next day and everything, but I didn't even get to see it for like a week because I was in jail in Reno. God, I never knew there were, like, rules and stuff out here. Oh, man, that was so stupid.
1: Don't be like Booyah. Be smart and don't be out of control. Burn bright. Don't burn out.

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2: I enjoy giving my stuff away. I enjoy giving my stuff away. I enjoy giving my stuff away. I enjoy giving my stuff away. I enjoy giving my stuff away.
3: There's a police car behind us, man.
4: So?
3: He's right behind us.
4: So what?
3: Is he looking at us? Do you think he saw me?
4: Hey, relax. He turned off. What's all the fuss about?
5: What would the Phoenix police want with you anyway? She's really crazy, man.
4: She may be worse than crazy.
5: What's with you, cowgirl? You still a pinball machine or something?
3: Don't be funny. I never stole nothing. I killed my own man.
4: Let me see now. The bus station ought to be straight ahead downtown.
3: Oh,
4: here. You could probably get a...
3: Please don't make me get out.
4: You say you kill somebody?
3: I had to, man. Please don't turn
5: me in. Hey, there's a bus station right over there. Oh, we sure can pick him.
3: He treated me like dirt. I loved him. Lived with him all that time. I was true to him. I tried to warn him. He just laughed at me.
6: Feel that solid bass
7: in the groove.
6: And also notice the crisp drums
7: in the groove.
8: What I've tried to do is to, when the music seems to need it, to add something to it. Well, I only arrive at this from listening to the music, really. I mean, it's not an intellectual attitude, super about the music. The music says it.

Echo. This is the first record I've made under my own name, and the first one I've made under my own control entirely, without anyone else telling me what to do in certain places. Some of the stuff I like very much, some of the stuff I quite like, and I don't hate any of it, so I've settled for this music. I can't decide which piece to start with, so I won't start with any of the pieces I've already started. I hope you like what you hear.

my foot. It's always there to rescue me when something goes kaput. It has the cutest cuticles, free of all

Hey, trucker, what are you doing? You ever wonder how you got this way? Remember, you were going to have a big home on the Riviera. Why, you were going to be a pro golfer, or a wrestler, or a pro bowler, maybe a fishing guide on one of them pretty lakes down in Louisiana. You wonder how you got this way? There you're sitting in your cab bouncing along? I'm going to tell you how you did, because here's what happened to me. One, two, three.

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What happened to me along the way? I was gonna go to college and get a degree. What in the world got hold of me? Hey,

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I was a trucker. Isn't that the way it goes? 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Sweat it out. Oh yeah, that's how I got that way. 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

0: This doesn't sound like any kind of music I've ever encountered.
1: Shouting fire.
2: And now, another tale of tragedy from Booyah, the burned out burner.
3: You know, one time I did something so stupid at Burning Man. Oh man, was this ever dumb. God, this is like the stupidest thing ever. You see, I thought it would be really cool to like share the love and all. So I saw this police officer who looked all kind of lonely and out of place. And I said, hey man, you want some of this? I don't know if he thought I was going to hit him or what. All I wanted to do was give him a little glow, but he like, you know, arrested me and stuff. I thought it was just a burner costume, you know? God, I never knew that cops had to like obey the law and do their jobs and stuff out here. Oh man, that was so stupid.
2: Don't be like Booyah. Be smart and don't be out of control. Burn bright. Don't burn out.

0: stop playing. Now, please continue.
1: What's that? What's that? What time?

0: Oliver Wendell Holmes said one shouldn't shout
1: fire in a
0: crowded theater.
2: Unless the theater were really burning down.
0: Abby Hoffman said one should shout
3: theater
0: in a crowded fire.
3: To inject a sense of play into the revolution of thought we need.
4: Maybe both are right.
0: Fight fire with fire. And shout it out.
5: Heineken! Fuck that shit! Pabst Blue Ribbon!

equation-wise, the first thing to do is to consider time as officially ended. We work on the other side of time. We bring them here through isotope transmolecularization. Or better still, teleport the whole planet here through music.

course, other things that make the character of this music different than other directions I've been involved with in the past is the fact that I've got a bunch of keyboards around me when I'm performing this music. And in a way, it was sort of a natural evolution for me, because not only have I always been interested in sound and its possibilities, but I've got this streak in me that likes electronics.

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And I got plenty of gadgets and plenty of buttons around me. And they really helped me to make the kind of music that I want to make.

But when it is reproduced badly, correctly reproduced, it is a series of identifiably separate but extremely rapid rasp-like sounds. Listen now to the scratcher.

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1: It is better to give than to receive. 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

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Today, still wanted by the government, they survive as soldiers of fortune. 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

0: Ah, here comes my bus. 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Is this seat taken?
1: No.
0: Is it okay if I sit here?
1: Yes.
0: Do you mind if I eat my cheese sandwich?
1: No.
0: I got some cheese crackers. Would you like to have one?
1: No, thanks.
0: I like cheese. Do you like cheese?
1: Yes.
0: I'm glad you like cheese. I like most kinds of cheese. I like Swiss cheese. 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And I like cheesecake, and I like cheese pizza. You sure you don't want one of my cheese crackers?
1: No.
0: I hope I'm not disturbing you while you're reading your paper.
1: No.
0: Hey, look, buy one, get one free. Advertised. Cottage cheese. Boy, that's a good buy. Did you ever eat Ukrainian Christmas cottage cheese?
1: No.
0: Boy, that's good. It's got fruit in it. Well, here it is, Fairview Road. That's where I get off. Where did you say you're getting off at?
1: Horseshoe Bend Road.
0: Horseshoe Bend Road? We passed that a half hour ago, on the bottom of Frenchtown Hill. Gosh, that's bad. Before I go, would you like one of my cheese crackers?
1: Yes, yes, yes. Give me one. Yes, yes, yes.
0: Poor feller. I hope they bring him back from Trenton, New Jersey.
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1: 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Fuck that shit! Pabst Blue Ribbon!
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0: Okay, this is Asian Hawk from the UK, bigging up Disablest, UK team, champions, etc. Yo.
1: From the UK, Asian Hawk.
2: Just as you develop as a player, try to develop as your own player, not as like someone else maybe that you admire a lot, because by you just being a direct carbon copy of him, you're not doing yourself any good.

So if you play different from anybody else, if you feel like you don't sound like everybody else, that's good. That's fine. That's talent. That's initiative and talent. Okay, let's get into something else now. You're gonna hear something on record once in a while, or maybe hear somebody when you go out to see somebody play live at a concert or something, and they're gonna play something that even after you develop your ear, you're not gonna be able to play on your guitar.

0: And no one's pushing the boundaries. 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And they go to the next guy and he does his little deal. No one's throwing in any originality. And we're just kind of getting typecast into this, oh, that's turntablism. Or that's turntable music. I know the boundaries of that. I know where that's
1: from. From the UK, Asian Hawk.

0: When you decide to get drunk, you're not making yourself funny or cool or tough or sexy or smart or more together. You're still you. You're not funny. You're not cool. You're not tough. You're not sexy. You're not smart. You're only drunk.
1: Art, politics, news,
2: music,
1: events,
2: news,
1: interviews,
2: music, events,
1: you,
2: news,
1: interviews,
2: events,
1: interviews,
2: art, interviews,
1: you,
2: politics, you,
1: art, politics, music,
2: art,
1: news,
2: art,
1: events, interviews,
2: politics,
1: you,
2: music,
1: art,
2: you,
1: politics.
2: Music,
1: politics,
2: music,
1: news,
2: events,
1: events,
2: art,
1: interviews,
2: politics,
1: art,
2: music,
1: politics,
2: music.
1: You.
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Listen to the words long written.

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0: it's intartin'. 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
1: It's Secret Gentle Book here, encouraging you to join in the chat. 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
0: crowded theater.
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0: Abby Hoffman said one should shout
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0: in a crowded fire.
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0: Fight fire with fire. And shout it out.
6: Heineken! 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